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The Black Crowes sounding like they accidentally started a bar fight, but a good bar fight in the best way possible. Maybe they won. 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

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Calm, hazy, and quietly distant. That's Marfa with Daisy. Mick Jagger once described this song as capturing the anxiety and violence of its era. It's the Rolling Stones' Gimme Shelter on 92.3 WTTS.

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Up at 9 o'clock, your 9 o'clock nightcap. Your nightcap tonight, every once in a while, a song comes along that feels like someone is quietly holding the room together. And you will hear that in two songs. 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
1: 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Good evening. Lenny here. It's time for your 9 o'clock nightcap. Your nightcap tonight, oh, this is a good one. So every once in a while a song comes along, and when you kind of focus in on the lyrics and you listen to it, it feels like someone is quietly holding the room together. Now, Brazen Cyrus and Noah Cyrus together have put together a very understated and deeply human song. Your nightcap tonight is Brazen Cyrus and Noah Cyrus with As Long As You'll Stay on 92.3 WTTS.

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92.3 WTTS, that's Monrovia with Heavy Foot. He's emotionally overpacked, but he's still making the trip. Here's Tom Petty with one of the calmest songs ever written about dysfunction. It's You're So Bad, 92.3 WTTS.

92.3 WTTS. Foster the People with Pumped Up Kicks. 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

92.3 WTTS, Fleetwood Mac choosing tomorrow over staying trapped in yesterday. That's Don't Stop. And here's the Revivalists with a song where emotions get significantly more complicated. 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

0: 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WTTS Rock on the River presents Mount Joy, Tuesday, September 15th at Everwise Amphitheater at White River State Park. 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

0: 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A visit to Southbound 69 reveals that traffic is stopped. It's a 30-minute tie-up of State Road 9 to State Road 38 to get through. Police activity blocks the left lane from the east side. Northbound 465 at Brookville Road. Northbound 65 is busy, approaching 70, nearing State Road 114 as well, with an accident on the shoulder in the construction zone. I'm Gene Schimmick with TTS Traffic.
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8: 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I was shooting up heroin, completely lost. And one day, I'm kind of just reflecting on my life, and I realized like I was separated from God. The sacrifice of Jesus on the cross lit up for me. Even though all of us are sinners, Jesus loves us, and that's why he provided the sacrifice for our sins. Once I gave my life to Christ, everything changed. I actually crave and long to live in righteousness, not to earn God's favor, but in thankfulness for what he did for me.
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17: Thursday morning, travels are underway with everything light and vibe, and most importantly, problem-free. And to be free, by the top of the hour, the overnight road work having you down to a single lane, north and south 69, State Road 22 to State Road 18, 465, 65, very easy going, along with 37, 70, 74, Sam Jones Expressway. Local travels are the same through Boone, Hendricks, and Marion Counties. I'm Gene Shimick with TTS Traffic.
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That was a song from back then. Let's play a song from now. 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

0: 92.3 WTTS, and It's Still All Right. Great album to sink into, by the way. Nathaniel Rateliff, Matt Pelzer, a very happy Thursday to you. Thursday means I've got WTTS feel-good news on the way. You know that U.S. 40 yard sale that you hear about every year or every few years, maybe? It happens every year, but every once in a while there's a big news piece about it. Yeah, 800-plus mile yard sale. Well, I'm going to talk to the founder of the historic National Road Yard Sale coming up at 6:30. Patricia McDaniel, she's on the show. Plus, our Rock to Read show is on September the 17th. We're looking at that. We've got that date circled on the calendar. Big Head Todd and the Monsters, Old National Center. 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
1: 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Northbound 65 is just building, approaching Stairwell 38. Same northbound collector, south split to Washington. 465 and 69 remain quiet. Easy alike along 37, 70, 74 on the Sam Jones Expressway. I'm Shane Shimmick with TTS Traffic.
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0: 92.3 WTTS, Sweet Dreams, Eurythmics. Matt Pelser, good morning. The historic National Road Yard Sale is in its second day. And I've got the founder, Patricia McDaniel, coming up in two songs for today's edition of WTTS Feel Good News. Hold tight. The latest from Mumford & Sons, it's called Here. They've got Chris Stapleton on here with them. It's 92.3 WTTS.
1: Here's my final serenade. Here's a gun and here's a blade. Here's a picture that I saved for too long. 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

0: 92.3 WTTS, Sugar Ray. Every morning. Well, not every morning. 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
1: And now, some good news. 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
0: This actually started yesterday, the historic National Road Yard Sale. And the organizer is on the phone with me right now, Patricia McDaniel from Dublin, Indiana. Good morning.
2: Good morning.
0: Well, I've, you know, seen news pieces about this in the past. The fact that there is this, you know, hundreds of miles long yard sale along US 40. I didn't know that there was someone behind it. I figured some people were behind it, but I didn't know it was just one person. And in fact, you'd prefer to keep it that way.
2: It will always remain one as long as I'm in charge. And I don't see hanging my hat up very soon.
0: Because you don't like it. You don't like committee work.
2: Exactly.
0: Yeah. And I don't think anybody really does. Some people see the value in it, but it also gums things up a little bit. And when you're talking about something this massive, I don't know, what have you had to do to ensure that this goes off without a hitch? Yard sale along US 40.
2: From St. Louis to Baltimore.
0: Wow. 824
2: miles. And what I've done is I've made people aware of it. I've contacted the Convention and Visitor Bureaus, and I have a Facebook page, and I have a website, and it just grew.
0: And you do have one person helping you out, and I am going to say person here, Miss 40, the K-9 Executive Officer. Can you tell me about her?
2: Well, she is a rescue, and she is very amiable, and if you bring her treats, she wiggles and squeals.
0: Oh, so Patricia McDaniel and Miss 40, the people behind the historic National Road Yard Sale. Now, can I ask you how or whether even you find out about the people who are participating? Do you hear from people who are selling things, buying things? How do you communicate with this community that you've sort of fostered?
2: People just do what they want to do. The only rule that I have is you have to follow federal, state, and local ordinances. Otherwise, it's a free fall. Anything you want to do.
0: The historic National Road Yard Sale is going on now through Sunday.
2: It's always the first Wednesday after Memorial Day.
0: Okay, roger that. Well, that's good to know.
2: And another thing that's kind of neat to know is it's the biggest event going on in Indiana for that weekend.
0: You better believe it is.
2: And if anybody wants to stop by my shop, I welcome people to come in. And if anybody has any stuff they want to get rid of, put me a degree above the dump.
0: Okay, and great advice. And you, the name of your shop there in Dublin, Indiana is what?
2: Old Storefront Antiques.
0: Old Storefront Antiques.
2: It's a big red federal building, brick federal building, right next to the post office.
0: Patricia McDaniel is the founder and chairperson of the historic National Road Yard Sale going on now through Sunday along US 40 throughout Indiana and from Baltimore all the way to St. Louis. And it just started yesterday. Patricia, you have been such a delight. Thanks for your time.
2: Well, I appreciate the support, and all that I hope is that if we're going to have rain, it happens between 10 o'clock at night and 5 in the morning.
0: I certainly hope that for you as well. And actually, the weather's looking good, isn't it? Thank you, Patricia McDaniel.
2: Thank you very much.
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11: 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Eastbound 70 has a road construction slowdown, State Road 243 to US 231, all because of construction, till 7 this morning. Down to a single lane, hence the brief slowdown, northbound 65, approaching State Road 38. I'm Gene Schimmick with TTS Traffic.
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0: 92.3 WTTS. The seventh studio album from The Strokes is coming out on June 26th, so less than a month away. And then The Strokes will play a huge show at Ruoff Music Center on July 15th. That was their latest, called Going Shopping. Good morning. It's Matt Pelzer. Happy Thursday. A massive, massive topic on order for today. I posted about this on the WTTS Facebook page yesterday, and we got well over 300 responses, which was amazing. Restaurants we miss. And I posted about Milano Inn because that's a restaurant that I miss. And so many people had so many wonderful things to say about Milano Inn and about a few other select places. And really, all the responses ran this huge gamut across all kinds of food and all kinds of restaurants that used to be here but are no longer. And so that's what I want to talk about today at the text line, 800-923-9887. Restaurants we miss. We'll get that started after 7 on 92.3 WTTS.
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9: 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Eastbound 70 has a road construction slowdown, stay road 243 to US 231, all because of construction, till 7 this morning. Down to a single lane, hence the brief slowdown, northbound 65, approaching stay road 38. I'm Gene Schimmick with TTS Traffic.
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92.3 WTTS. Watch me go. Lord Huron. Matt Felsert. We have clearly hit on something that a lot of people care about. The topic today, restaurants we miss. And I put this up to the Facebook page yesterday, and it just absolutely exploded. Hundreds of responses. We will talk about the restaurant that dominated the conversation coming up in two songs. Hold tight. Dreams, Fleetwood Mac, 92.3 WTTS.

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0: 92.3 WTTS team from Lord. We are on each other's team. Clearly, many of us are in mourning for our favorite restaurants that have closed. Hundreds of responses at the Facebook page yesterday and this morning. They're still coming in. Restaurants we miss because there are so many. I started the conversation with the Milano Inn, and that photo of the Milano Inn sign out front just sparked so many memories. Not only did what seemed like half of Indianapolis get engaged at the Milano Inn, everybody was sharing engagement stories, wedding reception stories, rehearsal dinners. Apparently the place was haunted too. And it all had to do with that century-old photo of the Milano sisters. It was on the wall in there. Remember that? Did you? Weird stuff happened around that photo. I guess their souls were still there, checking on the antipasto salad. The Milano Inn, man. You know who used to work there? Our own Crystal McKenzie in the afternoon. That's how I first met her. So many people who have been to the Milano Inn have memories like that. And people were sharing memories about specific dishes there. I mean, spaghetti and meatballs. Anybody can do that. Nobody did it like the Milano Inn. It was a place for making memories. And if you got that, boy, you got something. What about you? Restaurants you miss. Text 800-923-9887 or comment on the Facebook post. Up next, if you're going to have a song in a movie, you want it to be the end credits. She got it. And it's a new one. Up next, 92.3 WTTS.
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7: 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Northbound 65 as you're down to a single lane with road work needs, hence the delay. State Road 28 to right before State Road 38. Eastbound 70, drivers reduced to a single lane until 7 this morning with work, hence the slowdown. State Road 243 to 231. Everything else is moderate to light to volume. I'm Gene Shimick with TTS Traffic.
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92.3 WTTS Alanis. You ought to know. Matt Pelzer, we're talking about restaurants we miss this morning at the text line and the Facebook page. Another one that's dominating the conversation, people remember it. They remember the smell of the garlic bread, man. And this place closed 20 years ago. We'll talk about it in three songs. Noah Cyrus and Light Over the Hill. This is the end credits song to a movie that came out this past spring called Reminders of Him. 92.3 WTTS.

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1: 92.3 WTTS, Stolen Dance from Milky Chance. Matt Pelzer, we're talking about restaurants that we miss this morning at the text line. A massive response yesterday on a Facebook post about the topic. Hundreds of people responded. One that kept coming up is a restaurant that closed 20 years ago. Fireside South on Raymond Street. Remember that place? Mary said, no prime rib will ever be as good. James talked about working there. A few people chimed in about how it was their dad's favorite restaurant. The place had dad energy, for sure. If you wanted to feel fancy, Fireside South was a good place for it. These locally owned steakhouses, man, how many do we even have left? It was one of the best. Fireside South. Restaurants we miss. Text 800-923-9887. In less than an hour, I have your tickets to one of the biggest shows we have ever given away. 21 Pilots are hoping to fill Ohio Stadium this fall, and I think they can do it. Over 100,000 fans, including you, if you win these tickets I have coming up at 820 on 92.3 WTTS.
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0: 92.3 WTTS, Messy from Lola Young. Man, the messier the nachos, the better. The generous, generous portions were the thing at Acapulco Joe's. We're talking about restaurants that we missed this morning at the text line and the Facebook page. And another one that just keeps coming up, and we all know why. Acapulco Joe's. There is another Tex-Mex place there now where Acapulco used to be, and it's fine, you know. But it's not the same. Clearly, we may never emotionally recover from losing Acapulco Joe's. 2019, right? It doesn't feel like that long. I guess they got out just in time, right? Pandemic probably would have gotten them. Man, so much nostalgia at the Facebook page right now. All these great places, so many memories. Chime in with yours. Matt Pelzer, good morning. In the podcast feed, my talk with Jack Johnson. You'll have to go back to like just before race week. But that was a great talk. He's got a new documentary coming out, Surf Film Music, plus a companion double album is out now. We talked about that. My conversation with Jack Johnson in the WTTS In Conversation podcast feed. 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
8: 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Westbound 70 approaching 65. Eastbound 70 as well, approaching US 231. That due to road work, where you're down to a single lane until the top of the hour. Also down to a single lane with a long-term road work, northbound 65, State Road 28 to right before State Road 38. With everything else, moderate to light in volume. I'm Gene Schimmick with TTS Traffic.
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1: 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Good morning, Matt Pelzer. We're going to take a break from the restaurant talk, but this is fun, too. WTTS Feel Good News is about the historic National Road Yard Sale, the 800-plus-mile-long yard sale along U.S. 40. The woman behind it is coming up in two songs. Hold tight. Come As You Are. Nirvana, 92.3 WTTS.

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0: 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Your chance at 21 Pilots tickets is coming up at 8:20. And yeah, we got room for this.
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0: This actually started yesterday, the historic National Road yard sale. And the organizer is on the phone with me right now, Patricia McDaniel from Dublin, Indiana. Good morning.
2: Good morning.
0: Well, I've, you know, seen news pieces about this in the past. The fact that there is this, you know, hundreds of miles long yard sale along US 40. I didn't know that there was someone behind it. I figured some people were behind it, but I didn't know it was just one person. And in fact, you'd prefer to keep it that way.
2: It will always remain one as long as I'm in charge. And I don't see hanging my hat up very soon.
0: Because you don't like it. You don't like committee work.
2: Exactly.
0: Yeah. And I don't think anybody really does. Some people see the value in it, but it also gums things up a little bit. And when you're talking about something this massive, I don't know, what have you had to do to ensure that this goes off without a hitch? Yard sale along US 40.
2: From St. Louis to Baltimore.
0: Wow.
2: 824 miles. And what I've done is I've made people aware of it. I've contacted the Convention and Visitor Bureaus, and I have a Facebook page, and I have a website, and it just grew.
0: And you do have one person helping you out, and I am going to say person here, Miss 40, the K-9 Executive Officer. Can you tell me about her?
2: Well, she is a rescue, and she is very amiable, and if you bring her treats, she wiggles and squeals.
0: Aw. So Patricia McDaniel and Miss 40, the people behind the historic National Road yard sale. Now, can I ask you how or whether even you find out about the people who are participating? Do you hear from people who are selling things, buying things? How do you communicate with this community that you've sort of fostered?
2: People just do what they want to do. The only rule that I have is you have to follow federal, state, and local ordinances. Otherwise, it's a free fall. Anything you want to do.
0: The historic National Road yard sale is going on now through Sunday.
2: It's always the first Wednesday after Memorial Day.
0: Okay, roger that. Well, that's good to know.
2: And another thing that's kind of neat to know is it's the biggest event going on in Indiana for that weekend.
0: You better believe it is.
2: And if anybody wants to stop by my shop, I welcome people to come in. And if anybody has any stuff they want to get rid of, put me a degree above the dump.
0: Okay, and great advice. And you, the name of your shop there in Dublin, Indiana is what?
2: Old Storefront Antiques.
0: Old Storefront Antiques.
2: It's a big red federal building, brick federal building, right next to the post office.
0: Patricia McDaniel is the founder and chairperson of the historic National Road Yard Sale going on now through Sunday along US 40 throughout Indiana and from Baltimore all the way to St. Louis. And it just started yesterday. Patricia, you have been such a delight. Thanks for your time.
2: Well, I appreciate the support, and all that I hope is that if we're going to have rain, it happens between 10 o'clock at night and 5 in the morning.
0: I certainly hope that for you as well. And actually, the weather's looking good, isn't it? Thank you, Patricia McDaniel.
2: Thank you very much.
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5: 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Scattered slowdowns are aplenty. However, there's just a pair of 10-minute delays to get through. Northbound 65, Keystone to 70, eastbound 70, 243 to 231. I'm Gene Shimick with TTS Traffic.
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92.3 WTTS, Tom Petty and the Heartbreakers, and yeah, a little on the nose for what we're doing right now. The waiting is the hardest part when you're talking about concert tickets. This is a big show. One of the biggest shows we've ever given away tickets for. 21 Pilots are hoping to fill Ohio Stadium. It is their hometown, after all. I think they can do it, and it happens on October the 17th. It's going to be a good time if you're there. Give me a call. And these two tickets will be yours if you're caller 10, 800-923-WTTS. Good luck. Sam Fender was joined by Olivia Dean for this new version of Rein Me In. It's 92.3 WTTS.

92.3 WTTS Uprising from Muse, and tickets just went to Angie. Angie is going to 21 Pilots at Ohio Stadium October 17th. I have one more pair of these tickets, and I will give them away tomorrow morning at about the same time, around 8:20. And coming up, more talk of restaurants we miss. The all-you-can-eat seafood at this Northside staple that closed in the late 90s. Can you guess it? Did I tell you enough? Let's talk about it in three songs. Peaceful, easy feeling. Eagles, 92.3 WTTS.

0: 92.3 WTTS. We can drive it home. We wish, anyway. We can drive it to work, too, with one headlight. Wallflowers, good morning. This topic has struck such a chord this morning. Restaurants that we miss. Of the hundreds and hundreds of responses at the Facebook page and the text line this morning, another restaurant that keeps coming up is the all-you-can-eat seafood at the New Orleans House. This place has been closed well over 25 years, and people are still talking about it. Shannon texted about their salad bar, which she admits was not the most popular feature, though it was very nice. Most people opted to hit the seafood buffet. You know, don't fill up at the salad bar. Get the seafood buffet. They had great desserts there, too. Thank you, Shannon. And Will and Thomas and Carol and Frank and everybody else who brought up the New Orleans House. Restaurants that we miss. Text 800-923-9887, or you can chime in at the Facebook page. Matt Pelser, good morning. I've got these VIP tickets, tickets in the VIP room, I should say, to Dave Matthews Band Night 1, June 26th at Ruoff Music Center. You can win those, plus tickets to Santana and the Doobie Brothers on June 21st at Ruoff Music Center. Now, I've got a pair of those coming up in about an hour, but you could also win online in the WTTS app. The VIP room. 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

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What a song for this morning's topic. It's just a shame, that's all. Talking about restaurants that we miss at the text line, 800-923-9887. Bob and a few other people brought up GT South's Rib House, the barbecue up there on the north side, and the south side for that matter. They had the store at Emerson and Thompson. That's the one Bob went to. Oh, he just knew, the dude knew how to smoke, didn't he? GT South's Rib House. Restaurants we miss. 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

92.3 WTTS, The Great Divide, Noah Kahan, Matt Pelzer. We're still talking about restaurants that we missed this morning, an overwhelming response at the Facebook page and the text line this morning. And I figured I would, you know, with all these responses, I would focus on some of the fancier, locally owned, independent places. But this drive-in that closed over 40 years ago keeps coming up. We'll talk about it in two songs. Jet Airliner from Steve Miller Band. 92.3 WTTS.

0: 92.3 WTTS. Been caught stealing. Jane's Addiction. Nostalgia, nostalgia at the text line and the Facebook page this morning. Restaurants we miss. How many people brought up TP Drive-In right by the fairgrounds? Closed now over 40 years, but we still remember it, especially that iconic architecture. Will we ever see the like again? Thank you to Steve and Gene and Brad and everybody else who remembered the TP right there at 38th and Fall Creek. A couple people remembering the Southside location, too, where the McDonald's is now. Amazing, man. Food and place. Food and place. There is so much value to those memories. You know, they hang on in there. And if you've got a memory as bad as mine, you learn to cherish the ones that you've still got up there. And these places were great memory makers, weren't they? Matt Pelser, make some more memories. The Talbot Street Art Fair, the weekend of June 20th in the historic Heron Morton neighborhood. 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
7: 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Eastbound 70 continues to slow you. 243 to 231 due to road work. Northbound 65 more so. Keystone to 70. Eastbound 70 has a stall in the right lane before Kennard with everything else. Light environment problem free. I'm Jim Schimmick with TTS Traffic.
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eyes. 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

92.3 WTTS lightning crashes from live restaurants we miss. A big topic this morning at the text line. Who could forget Heritage House Smorgasbord? Crab legs on Friday night. They closed in Indy in, 2003? But Pat still remembers it. Thank you for texting, Pat. 800-923-9887. 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

92.3 WTTS Fast Car, Tracy Chapman, Matt Pelzer. I do still have a pair of tickets to give away, and that is to the Doobie Brothers and Santana show happening on June 21st. I'll do that coming up in three songs. And we're still talking about restaurants that we miss. A lot of people got the name of this restaurant wrong. This restaurant that closed over 30 years ago. We're still talking about it. We're still getting the name wrong. Coming up in three songs. Dig from Incubus. 92.3 WTTS.

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0: 92.3 WTTS. If I ever lose my faith in you, Sting. Hope you're having a great Thursday morning. It's Matt Pelzer. It has been a huge, huge conversation at the text line and the Facebook page, especially the Facebook page, where the conversation will continue, I'm sure, for the next several days. Restaurants that we miss, one that kept coming up, but kept coming up with the wrong name. Everyone kept calling it the Paramount Pizza Palace. It was the Paramount Music Palace there at I-465 and Washington Street. And Lynn brought up the Mighty Wurlitzer that was in there, which she referred to it by the right name. So did Rob and Jenny, but so many other people kept calling it the Paramount Pizza Palace. But you'd be forgiven, I think, because the pizza was memorable, but that organ was memorable too. Incredible. Restaurants we miss at the text line and the Facebook page, 800-923-9887. Keep it going. And we'll get to some of the chain places coming up at 10 o'clock. I wanted to kind of avoid the chain places if I could, focusing mostly on local, independently owned places. But there were plenty of chain places brought up, too. Hey, you know what? It's time for these tickets. The Doobie Brothers and Santana will be at Ruoff Music Center next month on the 21st. And if you would like to go, you just need to be caller 10 right now, 800-923-WTTS. Good luck.
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92.3 WTTS. Don't Dream It's Over, Crowded House. About the time, it was probably about the time that song came out, that this place closed permanently. Thank you to Julie, who reminded us of Caves and Caverns at the text line. A couple other people at the Facebook page brought that one up, too. Weird place. I remember I was at a Goodwill one time, I think in Nora, and I found some glassware from Caves and Caverns. I should have bought some. Probably worth something now. Restaurants we miss, 800-923-9887. That's the text line. 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

0: 92.3 WTTS, Waste a Moment from Kings of Leon. Good morning. It's Matt Pelzer. An overwhelming response to this morning's topic. And eventually we're going to have to close it out because, you know, there's just not enough time to get through everything, because literally hundreds and hundreds of responses came through on the Facebook page and the text line this morning. Restaurants that we miss. And I tried, because we got so many responses, I tried to keep it focused on the local independently owned places, you know, those iconic spots in the greater Indianapolis area. But one that kept coming up, that came up so often that I can't ignore it, is Chi-Chi's. And the funny thing about the people who brought up Chi-Chi's is so many of them were like Chi-Chi's apologists. They were like, yeah, it wasn't that great, but it was so much fun. And that's the idea, isn't it? It for so many of these places, it wasn't really about the food, though the food often was really, really good. It was about the atmosphere. It was, in some cases, it was about the architecture. And in some cases, the music at these places. But Chi-Chi's just was kind of kitschy, and you'd get that sombrero if it was your birthday. Rebecca said it was probably the worst authentic Mexican food ever, but oh my gosh, such great memories at Chi-Chi's. Restaurants we missed. You can keep the conversation going at the Facebook page and the text line at 800-923-9887 if you want. Hold tight, because on the way I have a great new song that so many of us around here are falling in love with and have been for the last several weeks since we first got it. It's on the way next on 92.3 WTTS.
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92.3 WTTS, Candle in the Wind from Sir Elton John. Great week for topics. On Monday, the topic was, if you could sit front row to anybody, who would it be? And so many people brought up Elton John. Of course they did. Who wouldn't want to sit front row to Elton John? Matt Pelster, great new song here from Monrovia. 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

92.3 WTTS, Red Hot Chili Peppers, Other Side. Matt Pelzer, our award-winning Rock to Read concert series continues late this summer with the show that I'll tell you about coming up in three songs. Everybody Talks, Neon Trees, 92.3 WTTS.

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0: 92.3 WTTS Man on the Moon from REM. Matt Pelzer. Our Rock to Read concert series continues this summer with Big Head Todd and the Monsters, almost at the very tail end of summer. We're talking September the 17th. Plenty of time to make plans to be there at Old National Center. They're going to be in the Murat Theater. 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That's why we've won so many awards for this concert series, because it is for such a great cause. 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

92.3 WTTS, give me shelter from the Rolling Stones. Matt Pelzer, boy, it has been a whirlwind of a morning with a huge topic at the text line and the Facebook page. 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My name is Matt Pelzer. I hope you have a great Thursday. Let's hear Doors from Noah Kahan, his latest. It's 92.3 WTTS.

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0: 92.3 WTTS, the Lumineers with Ophelia. I hope you're having a fantastic start to your day. I'm Pete Kilmer. Good morning. 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
12: 21 Pilots have a massive, massive show planned for this fall at Ohio Stadium in their hometown of Columbus. And we got a handful of

92.3 WTTS, Eve 6 with Inside Out. Weather-wise today, a bit better than it was yesterday. Sunny today with a high of 83 degrees. Brand new album from Goose going to be out on June 12th called Big Modern, featuring this brand new song. 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

92.3 WTTS, Simple Minds, and Don't You Forget About Me. And don't forget the Indiana Fever. They are in action tonight. They're on a bit of a road swing, so they're taking on the Golden State Valkyries in San Francisco. That means tonight tip-off is going to be at 10 p.m. on Amazon Prime. Back with I Think I'm in Love, 92.3 WTTS.

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0: 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I hope you're having a great day today. Now, if you're looking for some things to do this summer, check out our things to do section on the WTTS app. And one of those things to do is the Kroger Symphony on the Prairie. There you're doing over 11 concerts. 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
16: Towards the end of my high school years, I started getting into drugs. I was shooting up heroin, completely lost. And one day, I'm kind of just reflecting on my life, and I realized like I was separated from God. The sacrifice of Jesus on the cross lit up for me. Even though all of us are sinners, Jesus loves us, and that's why he provided the sacrifice for our sins. Once I gave my life to Christ, everything changed. I actually crave and long to live in righteousness, not to earn God's favor, but in thankfulness for what he did for me.
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You can see them in August out at Ruoff Music Center. 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

0: 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Really looking forward to their WTTS at Rock to Read show on September 17th at the Murat. I'm Pete Kilmer. 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

92.3 WTTS. Tom Petty and I won't back down. Hope you're having a fantastic afternoon. And if you're feeling a little bit lucky, you can be caller number 10 right now if you dial 1-800-923-9887 or tell your smartphone to call us. 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Good luck. It's Vance Joy, Fascination in the Dark, 92.3 WTTS.

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Hope you're having a fantastic afternoon. Now, if you're in the mood to get out of the house tonight, you want to see some baseball, Victory Field can help you out. 6:35 p.m., the Indianapolis Indians and the Iowa Cubs are going to go at it tonight. 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

0: 92.3 WTTS, Rag and Bone Man with Human. Hope you're having a fantastic day. Now, my social media is still filled with the images and the videos of that finish of the Indianapolis 500. It's an amazing piece of sports video to see. And it was great last year that Matt Pelzer had a chance to speak with Felix Rosenquist on his morning show. 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
6: Towards the end of my high school years, I started getting into drugs. 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

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Now, I'm personally really looking forward towards the brand new album from the Rolling Stones coming out on July 10th called Foreign Tongues. 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

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Hey, there's a fun event going to be happening on Friday. We're going to talk all about that, plus play Everclear on the way. Right now, it's Steve Winwood, and roll with it on 92.3 WTTS.

0: 92.3 WTTS, Everclear with Santa Monica. Good afternoon. Now, happening tomorrow over in Bargersville, the Bargersville Cultural Soundscapes is going to be featuring Indianapolis band American Beach. They're going to be out there tomorrow at 7 p.m. at Umbarger Plaza Amphitheater in downtown Bargersville. Should be a fun event. 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

92.3 WTTS, Noah Cyrus with Light Over the Hill. To say that she's got complicated relationships with her family members is to put it lightly, and she's singing about how to deal with all of that in that particular song. In just a couple of weeks, up at Ruoff Music Center, you'll be able to see John Mellencamp. Grab your tickets while you can. It's going to be a great show. 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

92.3 WTTS. It's the Black Crowes with Remedy. Hope you're having a fantastic afternoon. Now, stick your thinking cap on and think about this. What was the first concert that you saw? Matt Pelser wants to know, and you can text him at 1-800-923-9887. For me, I remember back in the early 80s, I think it might have been 1983 or 1984, but Jimmy Buffett played the old RCA tennis courts that were over at IUPUI in the 1980s. Went with my brother John, who came down from Elkhart, to go see that show. I remember it being fun. Role model was Sally When the Wine Runs Out on 92.3 WTTS.

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0: 92.3 WTTS Green Day with the Basket Case. 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But he played our Studio 92 stage way back in the 2010s. 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

92.3 WTTS, Steppenwolf and Magic Carpet Ride. I'm Pete Kilmer. I hope you have a great day. Crystal going to be giving away tickets at 5:20 to go see Biba Doobie. 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
1: 92.3 WTT, as it is Buffalo Traffic Jam, tugs at my heartstrings. I don't know about you. Fool's Gold is the name of it, out of Bozeman, Montana. No place to go but up for Nate Ross and Frankie Cassidy. Hey, it's Kristen McKenzie inviting you into WTTS In Conversation. We are doing some really cool stuff over there right now. Edwin McCain, that was just yesterday. Now, he's talking about fatherhood, his favorite albums of all time. And I'll have you know, here in a couple of Tuesdays, less than 2 weeks from now, Five for Fighting and Edwin McCain at the Brown County Music Center. So get in on all of that, wherever you get podcasts. 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

92.3 WTTS, Sam Fender, and of course, Rein Me In, Olivia Dean helping him and getting equal songwriting credit on that as well. He originally wrote that as an album track and not even as a single. He was thinking deep cut. And then he sent the full album once it was ready to Olivia Dean, and she specifically asked, can I join you on Rein Me In? And I've got to add my own verse. So there you have it, Olivia Dean and Sam Fender, and what a song that is. Rein Me In. I am Crystal McKenzie, and reining you in is an understatement. How about Cranberries Linger at 92.3 WTTS?

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0: 92.3 WTTS. Would you look at that? Coldplay in Paradise singing our song today. Gorgeous. Central Indiana, my goodness, Chamber of Commerce weather all over Central Indiana today. And pretty much that for the rest of the weekend. We are looking at kind of dry weather, maybe just pieces of sunshine tomorrow, but still, we have the shanty to get to tomorrow, and it will be live at the Rathskeller. Now, you know, we do the shanty. We have been doing this for over 20 years, and that's playing the song from Jonathan Edwards, The Shanty. Started back in 2002. If we miss that, we get emails for months afterwards. I'm not even kidding. It is a very big deal. And we decided to take it on the road. So here we come, Rathskeller at the beautiful, and I mean beautiful, Athenaeum, downtown Indianapolis. It all begins 5 o'clock tomorrow. I would be there if I were you. The Beer Garden awaits, and so will we. With 92.3 WTTS.
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92.3 WTTS and Lord Huron. One of these days, a big old company will come a knocking for those guys too. And songs like that, Watch Me Go, you know, that deserves to be like a song for the Indianapolis Motor Speedway, something like that. You know what I'm saying? 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

0: 92.3 WTTS. And of course, that would be Harvey Danger, Flagpole Sitta. You used to have a babysitter for your flag so no one would steal it. Crystal McKenzie, the VIP room is where I'm going to drive you right now. If you don't get over there yourself, I'll come and drive you to it. Yeah, Dave Matthews Band. Those tickets are up for grabs in the VIP room right now. So if you're not a 92.3 VIP, become one. Real easy. We need your name and your email address and maybe your phone number to let you know about all this stuff. But Dave Matthews Band, tickets up for grabs in the VIP room. That is for June 26th. He is playing two nights. This is for the June 26th show out at Ruoff. And then the Doobie Brothers Santana, you know that's coming too, to Ruoff on June 21st. That's also up for grabs right now in the VIP room. 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

92.3 WTTS is growing on me big time, especially now that I know who it's written for. That's not just for one person, Plastic Cigarette from Zach Bryan. That is written for Hannah Duncan and Chicken Fry. So there, now we know. He has come on record and said it. We are flying through the coolest set of music ever right now, and the Steve Miller Band here to help. 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

0: 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Man, it's Nirvana covering David Bowie. We're all a little David Bowie obsessed here and there, but they really were, and especially Kurt Cobain. That is the man who sold the world. An old David Bowie song reimagined by Nirvana. Hey, it's Crystal McKenzie. Did you know 21 Pilots is going to be playing over in Columbus, Ohio, and that we have your tickets tomorrow morning, 8:20 with Matt Pelzer, and we're going to have a little 21 Pilots fun. Take a little ride with those guys, if you will, in the next set of music. It's 92.3 WTTS.
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9: 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I-65 southbound's backed up 21st Street to Meridian from I-465 to the north, split 15 minutes. North side slow, I-465 eastbound Keystone to Ellisonville Road. I-70 eastbound's jammed up West Street to the south, split. I-65 northbound stop and go Raymond Street to the south, split with construction. I-465 to the south, split 9 minutes. I'm Tom Beck with TTS Traffic.
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92.3 WTTS. 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Yeah, they're coming to Columbus, Ohio. And a little three-hour drive, boy, would that be worth it, especially with free tickets. 8:20 tomorrow morning with Matt Pelzer, and we ride right now with 21 Pilots in this set of music. 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
1: 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What a song that's turned out to be. Brandi Carlile has a dream. Mumford & Sons and Hozier make it famous. That would be Rubber Band Man. I'm Crystal McKenzie. I know the stories behind these songs we play. It's just absolutely incredible. You can imagine the story that inspired this one. Third Eye Blind. It is Jumper on 92.3 WTTS.

92.3 WTTS. The song is so big that they named the movie about his life after that song. It is Rocket Man and Sir Elton John. Great set of music heading into the hour-long music block here. This guy's based out of Chattanooga, Tennessee, and I hear Appalachia all over his music. See if you don't agree. It's Heavy Foot and some new music from Monrovia, 92.3 WTTS.

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0: 92.3 WTTS, another commercial successful song, Modern English Melt With You, was used for Taco Bell commercials back in the day, Burger King, I know M&M's, Ritz Crackers, you name it, they used Modern English, I Melt With You, a great commercial successful song too for those guys. It's Kristen McKenzie, Commercial Lee. Okay, whatever. It's I'm going to get you in to the hour-long music block next, but not before we get into things to do, because Bargersville, my goodness, cultural soundscapes. This is so cool. Americana and indie rock right there in Bargersville, downtown at Umbarger Plaza. Let's do this. Tomorrow night, American Beach, 7 o'clock. We'll see you there. That's fun. Things to do here on the WTTS app is brought to you, by the way, Floor Coverings International. These guys are cool. If new flooring is on your things to do list, you want to call 317-46-FLOOR and they will bring a showroom straight to your door with 92.3 WTTS. Let's brace ourselves. The hour-long music block. You've waited all day for it. It's next, darling, on 92.3 WTTS.
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15: 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I-65 southbound stop and go 29th Street to Meridian from I-465 to the north. Split 14 minutes. North side slow traffic on I-465 eastbound from Keystone Avenue to Allisonville Road from I-865 to I-69, 20 minutes. I-70 eastbound's jammed up from West Street to the south split. I-65 northbound, heavy traffic. Southport Road to I-465 is stop and go Raymond Street to the south split with road work. From I-465 to the south split, 7 minutes. I'm Tom Beck with TTS Traffic.
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92.3 WTTS out of Germany, an electronica duo. Milky Chance in Colorado. I'm Crystal McKenzie. You know what we just began? The hour-long music block, darling. Turn this up. The acoustic version of Foo Fighters' Times Like These on 92.3 WTTS.

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92.3 WTTS. That would be Heartstop, the latest for the Revivalist, a new album which comes out on July 27th. Can't get here fast enough. And the name of the new album, by the way, is Get It Honest. And honestly, one of the greatest WTTS Rock on the River shows we've ever had was with those guys. Yeah, they helped us raise a bunch of money for Indiana Wish. It's Crystal McKenzie. Let's keep it going. It's the hour-long music block after all in Matchbox 20, 3 a.m., 92.3 WTTS.

92.3 WTTS and Eddie Vedder. Of course, Hard Sun. Society is another one of those solo Eddie Vedder songs that did really well, both from the same soundtrack, the Into the Wild soundtrack. I'm Crystal McKenzie. It is the hour-long music block and Mr. Mellencamp's turn. How about Jack and Diane? 92.3 WTTS.

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92.3 WTTS. He's back, and man, does he have something to say. That is Noah Kahan putting mental health front row center again, and The Great Divide. It is the title cut to a new album. He's amazing. Crystal McKenzie, it's the hour-long music block. Pretty amazing, too, because we're only four songs away from me handing over free tickets for you to go see Biba Doobie with 92.3 WTTS. Where are you going, honey? 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

92.3 WTTS, that big opening from Fun and Some Nights, you know, the big a cappella opening, that is a direct nod, they say, to Freddie Mercury of Queen. We'll take it. And we'll also take this hour-long music block and two songs away from your Biba Doobie concert tickets. Let's continue with Red Hot Chili Peppers and Snow Hey Oh. It's definitely 92.3 WTTS.

92.3 WTTS and Mumford & Sons alongside Chris Stapleton on that. That is Here. It's in the Prizefighter album for Mumford & Sons. Also, that Hozier song on there. Award winner. Can you say Grammy grabber? It's Crystal McKenzie. Right now, I'm going to grab you and try to get you to get on the phone and get these tickets from me. You'll have to pry them out of my hands. But, of course, we're talking about Biba Doobie, who will be playing August 4th at Everwise Amphitheater, White River State Park. We need caller 10 right now for a pair of tickets. 1-800-923-9887. 1-800-923-WTTS. Miss You, Rolling Stones. 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

0: 92.3 WTTS. It is the Lumineers and Gloria, and it is a glorious day in central Indiana, isn't it? I mean, this is just absolutely Chamber of Commerce weather, for lack of better words, and enjoy it with whatever it is you are doing. I want to get you in on our WTTS Rock on the River show, which is coming up on the 15th of September, and this is going to be glorious as well. We're talking about Mount Joy and 10 years of them being together. So let's celebrate their anniversary and make a whole bunch of money for Indiana Wish in the meantime. Thank you, Arnie's Restaurant. You're always alongside for the ride with us when we do WTTS Rock on the River. We appreciate it so very much. Again, raising money for Indiana Wish. If you want to come along for that particular ride, do it. Do it. Get on the WTTS app for tickets. It's WTTS Rock on the River, this time with Mount Joy. 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
10: 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I-65 southbound, stop and go, 29th Street to Meridian. North side, I-69 southbound, 82nd Street. A disabled vehicle, left lane's blocked. Stop and go from 106th Street, State Road 37 to 465, 18 minutes. Northwest side, stop and go, I-465 northbound, 86th Street to I-865. I-70 eastbound is backed up, Harding to the south split. I-65 northbound, stop and go, Raymond to the south split with road work. I'm Tom Beck with TTS Traffic.
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0: 92.3 WTTS and Imagine Dragons Thunder, which is what we will provide for you tomorrow, 5 o'clock. The Shanty goes live, and you're invited to join us. This is going to be a blast at the Rathskeller Beer Garden. It's going to be a beautiful afternoon, and we are going to be live from the Rathskeller. Of course, this is inside the most beautiful building in Indianapolis, the very old Vonnegut built. Did you know that? Athenaeum. Yeah. Kurt Vonnegut's family built that. It's incredible, that place. One of a just true German heritage in every sense of the word. But the Rathskeller is where we're going to do our shanty starting tomorrow and all through the summer. Join us, won't you, for live shanties all summer long, 5 o'clock on Friday when we welcome the weekend. And now it goes live. The Athenaeum. We'll see you there tomorrow at 5 o'clock and only with 92.3 WTTS.
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14: 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I-65 southbound stop and go, 29th Street to Meridian. From I-465 to the north, split 16 minutes. North side, I-69 southbound before 82nd Street. A stall has been cleaned up. Still stopped from 106th Street. From Street Food 37 to I-465, 12 minutes. I-70 eastbound stop and go, Belmont to the south split. I-70 westbound stop and go, Rural Street to the north split. I-65 northbound is jammed up between Raymond Street and the south split. I-65, I-70 collector northbound stop and go between the south split and Washington. I'm Tom Beck with TTS Traffic.
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1: 92.3 WTTS. Aren't they fabulous? That is Buffalo Traffic Jam. Couple of guys in their 20s. Sounds like, you know, they could definitely, I mean, that voice of Frankie Cassidy, it's an old soul voice out of a really young guy right out of college. A duo, Frankie Cassidy and Nate Ross, making up Buffalo Traffic Jam, based out of Bozeman, Montana. Can't wait to hear what is next. It's Crystal McKenzie. Now let's go back to an old Guess Who song covered by Lenny Kravitz for the love of all things music. 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

0: 92.3 WTTS, it's their biggest song. It is Big Head Todd and the Monsters, Broken Hearted Savior. And you better believe they are our headliners for WTTS Rock to read, which we have more details coming right up. First of all, I want to get you into this weather forecast for the weekend, because tomorrow's Friday. We'll be going to the shanty, of course, at 5 o'clock. And the shanty, when are they going to the shanty? We're all going together, of course. We're doing this live now all summer long. It's going to be at the Athenaeum and the Rathskeller. So join us for happy hour in the beer garden. We've planned on having a good time. Whether you're there or not, you might as well come along for the ride. Gorgeous weather for the shanty tomorrow and all the way through the weekend. Pieces of sunshine all weekend. Highs right around 80. And that's my story, and I'm sticking to it. 92.3 WTTS.
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10: 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I-65 southbound stop and go, 29th Street to Meridian, backed up on I-65, I-70 collector southbound between the North Split and the South Split. I-70 westbound stop and go between Rural Street and the North Split from I-465 to the North Split, 7 minutes. I-70 eastbound is backed up between West Street and the South Split. I-65 northbound stop and go between Raymond Street and the South Split. I'm Tom Beck with TTS Traffic.
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92.3 WTTS. It is Goose and Good to Be. It's good, the number two, and the letter B, all one word. And that's from Big Modern, a brand new album. Again, another album from Goose. Now, they put out two last year albums. I'm just wondering if that's going to happen again this year. I'm looking for another album already. Delicious music, though, from one of the great jam bands of today, Goose and Good to Be. It's Crystal McKenzie. How about Blur inside of this award winner? Song number two at 92.3 WTTS.

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0: 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There you go. Matchbox 20 bent. It is Crystal McKenzie. Don't forget Shanty tomorrow, 5 o'clock, and we're doing it live at the Athenaeum now. What an absolute blast this is going to be with you. Bringing on the weekend all summer live at the Shanty. We are so lucky to have one another, I'm telling you. We are also very lucky to have WTTS in conversation and our dear friend Matt Pelzer from The Morning Show. He has sat down with so many, I mean, for lack of better words, superstars lately. We have Edwin McCain, Adam Duritz of the Counting Crows. We have Jack Johnson and all the feel-good news from the week. It's all right there in WTTS in conversation, wherever you get podcasts. 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

92.3 WTTS, the cars and just what I needed. And something I actually needed and didn't even know it was Beck putting on a cowboy hat and coming out with music like this. 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Ride Lonesome, as we welcome Lenny to the microphone, who's next. He'll take care of you for the 9 o'clock nightcap with Jack Daniels tonight, a special musical surprise. And this was quite a surprise. 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

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Lord Huron, watch me go. Drifting beyond the edge of the map where memories start to blur into myth. And now here's Marcy Playground with a song that sort of feels like a dream you only half remember. 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

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That's Noah Kahan with Doors. Some exits are not entirely voluntary, and Noah learns that. Queen somehow made Bad News sound incredibly cool. Here's another one, Bites the Dust, on 92.3 WTTS.

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92.3 WTTS, the Steve Miller Band. Not particularly interested in standing still. That's rocking me. Dermot Kennedy with his song Funeral. Letting go of the old version of yourself is good because then something new can begin. Here's Funeral on 92.3 WTTS.

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